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0: 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We seek your divine grace. 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
1: Bangon, bangon, bangon.
0: 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Okay, tanya tagad may pagdagan rumbot na. Kasi Sir Mike. Siyempre doon ni Sir Mike. Sir Mike, Didi Rich. Didi Rich. Okay, tanya siya pa-shout out natin siya buntaga. Hello, Sir Mike. Good morning. How are you?
2: I'm doing good, by the way. You're absolutely beautiful.
0: Okay, how are you this morning, Mike? You're always fine?
2: I'm always fine. I'm smiling.
0: You're very
2: smart. You're so cool.
0: Okay. That's good, Sir Mike. You need to smile every afternoon there. Because hair is burning. Dito sa gawas masikat hapon mo rin dito sa Pilipinas buntag. So very big difference the weather there and here. Okay, Sir Mike, shut up. No people in the Philippines. Especially your special someone. Okay, shut up.
2: Special shout out.
0: Okay.
2: Bye, Ray, too. DJ Maria.
0: DJ Maria.
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0: Okay.
2: Bye, Ray.
0: Bye, Ray.
2: Yeah, Ray.
0: Okay.
2: And DJ Maria.
0: Maria.
2: My love.
0: Okay, utang sir, Mike. Okay, utang sa Mike. Isulte. If you have that, what is your top? Bye, Ray.
2: What is my top?
0: Bye, Ray. Okay, utang. Really?
2: Bye, Ray.
0: Bye, Ray. Bye, Ray. Bye, Ray. Okay, continue, Mike. Continue, because I have a little swipe.
2: Okay, I'm going to do a real quick shout out to all the listeners out there via radio set and all the viewers via Facebook Live.
0: Marina. Marina.
2: Bernard, Linda, Aleo, Elma, and all. And I'll do a shout out also to the Chiquita family. Jesus, Toby, Fanboy, Michael, Gerlin, Moffy, Alfred, Gerald, Reggie, and all the neighbors.
0: All your family here in the Philippines.
2: Yeah.
0: Coming family.
2: Yeah, I'm going to be coming there soon. I'll be sitting in that seat beside you.
0: I know. You are very excited to come here in the Philippines.
2: I'm getting very excited. Everything's working out beautifully.
0: Okay.
2: Yeah, working out.
0: Working out. You're processing your documents. Okay, Mike.
2: Documents. It's going to be.
0: Yeah. Okay, what is the meaning? Mike, what is the meaning? Okay. What is the meaning of that? Okay.
2: Okay.
0: Oh.
2: LP.
0: Okay. Meaning LP. That's the meaning here is ongoing tiat. Okay.
2: Yeah.
0: Okay, Sir Mike, thank you so much for your calling this smart day.
2: So, I want to do one shout out for a song for LP.
0: LP.
2: I want to make it.
0: Okay.
2: Let's see. Endless love. Play it loud. Thank you. Salamat.
0: Okay, basta nakastar, Mike. Basta nakastar.
2: Sikat.
0: Sikat. 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